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0: 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Said my dear crew, I rather my acquire. Now, Triassa and there, 25th July. Quada so, sorry, Cassia, I wore a Central Ghana Conference, and also a radio dominty. I didn't fear my coma a dear watcher. 8 years, Yacopo Yardoma, now Triassa and there, and also your past time finish your dear watcher, no so home to ma. No, yes, you may dear hood was. And it baby, I will be announced as I homecoming. Tunza afre kwa da soa safu menu nina ane dudua. Asore numu na yenya yentiti ye nina se. Na meya aduma na otu ya sende. Ye nina yubi shie mo kwa da so. Na enu.
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0: 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A radi assam. They say, we see you trust a baby. I want you say, be our caca. And now, the old one who see you trust you in your dear, your bomb pie. Tune for your coupon. Yet, that was a sir. I share